0: June 18th. Welcome, welcome, welcome. Today is National Go Fishing Day. Just in time for Father's Day. How about that? I got to tell you, my husband, my sons, that's all they do these days. They love to talk about lures and whopper ploppers. It's kind of like their own secret language, although you probably know, right?
1: From the KGR Newsroom, I'm Jared Cirillo. A proposed ballot measure aimed at reining in corporate spending on political elections appears poised to go before voters this fall. The sponsors of Initiative 194, also known as the Montana Plan, say they think they have enough signatures to get the measure onto the November ballot. The organization Transparent Election Initiative announced yesterday it's submitting nearly 50,000 signatures by Friday's deadline. Construction getting underway on the new campus for Helena High School. The public school district held a groundbreaking ceremony yesterday for the new school campus. The $147.1 million project is being funded with money from the $240 million high school bond passed last September. Your weather forecast calls for partly cloudy skies overnight, a morning low of 47. Friday, partly sunny, not nearly as windy, a high of 79. From the KGR Newsroom, I'm Jared Cirillo.
2: Step right up, step right up. Experience the Wobble Wagon. Pulls to the left, drifts to the right, and don't miss the bouncing finale.
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0: Is it just me, or are you a snacker? I think we're a nation of snack lovers, at least according to a new survey. Americans are embracing their snack habits more than ever. 79% of people consider themselves snacky. They prefer to graze all day long instead of eating traditional meals. That is so me. I'd rather have a bar than have a little side salad, than have a little cookie. I don't know. On average, people reach for snacks 4 times a day. They even keep secret snack stashes all over their home. Is that you? I see you.
1: From the AGR newsroom, I'm Jared Cirillo. Plans are now moving forward for a new forensic mental health facility in Laurel. The Montana Board of Investments says it's closed on a deal to buy 114 acres in West Laurel to build the facility. The board is now asking Yellowstone County to rezone the property to clear the way for construction to begin. The proposed mental health facility would include between 32 and 64 beds for inmates awaiting a psychiatric assessment to determine if they are mentally fit to stand trial. State parks officials are warning paddlers to be cautious on the rivers this spring. The Montana Fish, Wildlife, and Parks Department says spring runoff on the state's waterways has the rivers running high and cold. Your weather forecast calls for partly cloudy skies overnight, a morning low of 47. Friday, partly sunny, not nearly as windy, a high of 79. From the KGR Newsroom, I'm Jared Cirillo.
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0: Nobody else is playing that, just us. 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

0: We play the best music. Yes, we do. Hi, I am Madison. Do you remember high school? Oh, those were the days. High school trips, field trips, those were the best. Going to Washington, D.C. or visiting a museum. There is a high school in New Jersey that takes freshman bonding to a whole nother level. In fact, they send students on a mandatory 55-mile hike on the Appalachian Trail. You heard me right. 55 miles. It's been taking place for 53 years. It's a five-day hike. It happens no matter what, in the rain, in the snow, sleet, hail. I don't think that happens, but doesn't matter what the weather is. And it takes place at the end of the school year. It's meant to mark their transition from freshman into sophomore. It sounds pretty cool. Just don't ask me to chaperone.
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0: I'm going to talk about something a little risque. Are you familiar with the website OnlyFans? Well, some cities are more familiar than others. Turns out residents of Atlanta spend the most time on OnlyFans. That's according to new research. $2.63 billion spent nationwide. And in Atlanta, they spent $26.2 million themselves. Coming in at number two is the city of Orlando. You folks are naughty.
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0: All of the best music. It is right here with me, Madison. The world's oldest living land animal turns 194 this week. What animal do you think it is? This is in the Guinness Book of World Records, and it is a giant tortoise. Lives in St. Helena. His name's Jonathan. How cute is that? 194 years old.
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0: Hi, friends. Happy Friday Eve. 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Happy birthday to you, Mr. McCartney. 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

0: Thank you, friends, for hanging out with me each and every single weekday. I love it. I love it. I love it. I love it. Otherwise, I feel like I'm talking in a room by myself. That's weird, right? All of your favorite music. We're bopping along, getting stuff done, and having fun together. 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See ya.
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0: 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Going to play that for Valerie working tonight. Thanks, Val, for checking on in. 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

0: Boy George and Culture Club, what a string of hits for that legendary band from the 1980s. And do you really want to hurt me? I'm Mike Scott. Thank you for spending part of your night time with us. Belinda Carlisle's coming up.
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0: Go Your Own Way, the great Fleetwood Mac. Pat Benatar, Rupert Holmes, and the Spin Doctor is on the way.
1: Step right up, step right up. Experience the Wobble Wagon. 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

0: The Reflex, Simon LeBon, and Duran Duran. We're taking it old school with great classic hits of the late 60s, early 2000s. Journey and Roy Orbison.
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0: Big song from 1977. We unfortunately lost him just a couple of short years ago, but his music and memory, of course, will live on in great songs just like that. Taking it to Margaritaville with the late, great Mr. Jimmy Buffett.
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2: KGR Helena weather. Mostly sunny and still very breezy today with that strong northwest wind. 77 degrees for the high. Partly cloudy overnight with a morning low of 47. For Friday, partly sunny, not nearly as windy. A high of 79.

0: Drifting Away with Uncle Cracker and the singer of the original version of that legendary classic, Toby Gray, in the background. And Drift Away. Got Pink Floyd and Johnny H. Jazz next.
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6: KGR Helena weather. Mostly sunny and still very breezy today with that strong northwest wind. 77 degrees for the high. Partly cloudy overnight with a morning low of 47. For Friday, partly sunny, not nearly as windy. A high of 79.

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0: Every Breath You Take, one of a string of hits. Taking it back to the 90s with the great Sting of the Police. 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
2: KGR Helena weather. Mostly sunny and still very breezy today with that strong northwest wind. 77 degrees for the high. Partly cloudy overnight with a morning low of 47. For Friday, partly sunny, not nearly as windy. A high of 79.

0: from the May 1978 soundtrack of the film of the same name. Grease is the word. It's Frankie Valli.
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8: KGR Helena weather. Mostly sunny and still very breezy today with that strong northwest wind. 77 degrees for the high. Partly cloudy overnight with a morning low of 47. For Friday, partly sunny, not nearly as windy. A high of 79.

0: Yeah, we could start up this weekend right now. It's TC, and I've just realized that I've never seen the epic 1995 Ice Cube Chris Tucker film Friday. But I have heard the Rebecca Black song Friday, and I would never vote for that being the official Friday song.
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4: KGR Helena weather. Mostly sunny and still very breezy today with that strong northwest wind. 77 degrees for the high. Partly cloudy overnight with a morning low of 47. For Friday, partly sunny, not nearly as windy. A high of 79.

jerseys from different countries, especially other than the U.S. So I guess World Cup fever has caught on. Haven't quite made that purchase yet. You know, they'll be less expensive after World Cup soccer is over because they'll be on sale for like 60% off. That's how cheap I am.

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1: KGR Helena weather. Mostly sunny and still very breezy today with that strong northwest wind. 77 degrees for the high. Partly cloudy overnight with a morning low of 47. For Friday, partly sunny, not nearly as windy. A high of 79.

0: I'm as scared of aging as I am killer bees and a shark at this point.
1: Whoa! What happened
2: to the killer bees? And they quicker.
3: Wasn't that a thing? The killer bees and they frightened
2: us.
3: Yes,
2: they were coming. We were tracking them at one time. They were coming. They were going to get us.
3: With the army, they were then going there were army ants. The army ants.
2: Oh, the
3: ants
2: army
3: were
2: ants.
3: Get us.
2: Yes. Yes.
0: There were a couple of things in that list, in addition to aging, just the way wrinkly, saggy skin, it's coming for us. I mean, there were some things in there that are still a threat today. Yeah. Take killer bees out of the mix.
3: Well,
0: but,
3: tidal
0: oh
3: waves,
0: my gosh.
3: That's another thing.
0: Tidal waves.
3: You know?
0: And when he
4: what
0: said,
4: you do about the would, tornado?
0: Would we have enough time to prepare for a catastrophic event?
5: Millions of killer bees are swarming northward toward the United States. We have no way to stop the tornado. We can only try to cope with it. Giant bombers can still strike suddenly and without warning.
0: Ask, how come we're coping with a tornado, but we're just beside ourselves over saggy skin? What's wrong with that? That seems like not the right priorities. This is the Bob and Sherry Show.
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0: It's awesome.
1: Isn't this what McDonald's used to do?
2: Well, they started Wagyu, but it was beef tallow.
0: Beef tallow. And I think they're going back to it, if I'm not mistaken. Mm. But yeah, it works.
3: I saw an Instagram Reels where some lady was smearing that on her face. And I'm here to tell you, I would rather look like Granny from the Beverly Hillbillies than put cow fat on my face. Do you want to put cow fat on your face? Because I don't. Oh, my God.
0: I wouldn't mind if Carla put a little bit of it behind her ears, because I sort of like the smell of it.
3: I know you would.
0: But I get this article, and these are people at the University of Illinois. Now, here's what they've come up with. It's a way to cook fries that maintains your Christmas, and it uses less oil, or at least that's what I was led to believe. The more I read, what is this discovery? It is lies, lies, and more lies on top of a stack of lies. They say the answer is to use a microwave alongside frying. I'm sorry. To use the word microwave and frying in the same sentence is blasphemy. Let's just go ahead and heat up cold pizza in the devil's own cooking utensil. Why don't we? I mean, are we a bunch of heathens, Philistines? What are we doing here? I don't know what to, forget about it. Go with the beef tallow.
1: That guy from the Food Network, Alton Brown, he says air frying is not frying.
3: No, it's not. You know what? Sometimes you just want some French fries. And, yes. You know, if I want something super healthy, oh, look, there's my friend Broccoli waving at me. I just want some French fries.
0: Yes.
3: I don't want to dip. I don't want to dip my broccoli in pudding because it's broccoli and I want my French fries to be French fries. And yes. I pray to God that Kevin never looks at me and says, you know, what would be a real turn on for me is if you put a little cow fat behind your ears.
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0: That's your Saturday. Go to the park. I walk. It's a 2-hour walk. Just to kill time. It's just get to 7 o'clock. That's my whole day. Get to 7 o'clock. I don't care what I got to do. I don't care what I got to do. I don't care who watches them. Just get me to 7 o'clock. You're looking at your watch and you're like, oh, God. Sometimes you play little games with yourself. This is what parents do with little kids. You're like, hey, it's got to be like 4. It feels like 4 in my head. It's 10 a.m. What the hell happened? That's what it's like. You want to blow your head off. You don't see the end. So I go to the park. This is supposed to kill time. Park's shut in the winter, right? Oh, and then you get daylight savings. Yahoo, that was fun when you were going to bars. Not fun when it's on a weekend. Who put daylight savings on a weekend? Put it on a Tuesday night when they got school and they're gone the next day. First kid, I can't believe how much things change in a marriage. Okay? I remember the first child we had. I remember my wife breastfeeding. Okay? In front of me, she'd be like, dude, what are you doing? I'm like, she's just like, just look away. It's not. Now it's like National Geographic. Just what? You tell which one's bigger? You used to massage each other, right? You get scented oil. Do you do that? Scented oil. Yeah? You know what it is now? Butter. Like, what is that? It smells good. It's butter. It's all I can find.
1: 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You go to BOBANDSHERI.com and there's a menu tab called Everyone Needs a Laugh. And if you click that, by golly, there he'll be. 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
1: From the KGR newsroom, I'm Jared Cirillo. The Helena Symphony and Carroll College are announcing the return of the 22nd annual Symphony Under the Stars, Saturday, July 18th. The event will take place on Guadalupe Hill at Carroll College. The free community concert, one of the state's most anticipated summer traditions, is expected to draw more than 10,000 attendees. The Montana High School Association announcing Don McIntyre of Helena is one of three people inducted into Montana Officials Association Hall of Fame. McIntyre worked his first varsity game in Helena High School's jungle in 1974 and fittingly concluded his 41-year officiating career there in 2014. Throughout four decades, he officiated every level of high school basketball. Your weather, today mostly sunny, a high of 78. Tonight, partly cloudy with a morning low of 50. From the KGR newsroom, I'm Jared Cirillo.
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1: KGR Helena weather. Mostly sunny and still very breezy today with that strong northwest wind. 77 degrees for the high. Partly cloudy overnight with a morning low of 47. For Friday, partly sunny, not nearly as windy. A high of 79.

0: into your art and let the judges see. 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Now get out there, tippity tappity. This is costing money and time. Max, do we sound proud of who we are? Of course we're not. We're horrified by who we are.
1: We're not.
0: We're just keeping it real.
1: Realistic.
0: We're just being honest. If you want somebody to go, then you found the wrong show. If you want two people to go, oh my God, I'm never getting those hours back, then you're in the right place. It's the Bob and Sherry Show.
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4: Weather for Townsend, partly cloudy skies today, high of 78, low of 52 on the overnight, and more clouds tomorrow with a high of 76. That's weather for Townsend.
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2: From the KGR newsroom, I'm Jared Cirillo. Kerry Gilbertson has been executive director of Cancer Support Community Montana for about 2 months now, stepping into the role in April with more than 15 years of nonprofit experience and a lifetime of Montana roots. The organization provides psychosocial and mental health support to anyone affected by cancer, not just those with a diagnosis, but also family members and others walking alongside them. Two of this year's Blue Cross Blue Shield Blue Impact grant recipients are in Helena. The Friendship Center will use a grant to strengthen its client services program, which delivers immediate and life-saving assistance to victims of domestic violence, sexual assault, and stalking. And the Holter Museum of Art is also receiving a grant for its Healing Arts program, which offers free hands-on workshops to at-risk youth and hospital patients. Mostly sunny today, a high of 78 degrees. I'm Jared Cirillo, KGR News.
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5: From the KGR Newsroom, I'm Jared Cirillo. The Helena Symphony and Carroll College are announcing the return of the 22nd annual Symphony Under the Stars, Saturday, July 18th. The event will take place on Guadalupe Hill at Carroll College. The free community concert, one of the state's most anticipated summer traditions, is expected to draw more than 10,000 attendees. The Montana High School Association announcing Don McIntyre of Helena is one of three people inducted into Montana Officials Association Hall of Fame. McIntyre worked his first varsity game in Helena High School's jungle in 1974 and fittingly concluded his 41-year officiating career there in 2014. Throughout four decades, he officiated every level of high school basketball. Your weather today, mostly sunny, a high of 78. Tonight, partly cloudy with a morning low of 50. From the KGR Newsroom, I'm Jared Cirillo.
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5: KGR Helena weather. Mostly sunny skies today with a light northeasterly breeze. We'll see the high reach 78. Overnight, partly cloudy, a morning low of 50. Saturday, mostly cloudy, a high of 83. Chance for a few storms late in the day.

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0: So I'm just sitting here thinking about Uncle Humpy's funeral and, you know, how many kind of awkward things happened, but Humpy was well-loved. And then I'm thinking about your brother-in-law, yeah. Looney Lamar. And are you,
3: yeah.
0: You seem like a guy that would have a fun nickname and you don't. Are you a little bit bitter about that? You don't want to fight because you made it clear you didn't want to be Uncle Humpy. I know you don't want to be Uncle Humpy.
3: No, I don't want to be Uncle Humpy, but I wanted a really cool nickname, but I just couldn't. No, nothing
4: ever. You've never had one.
3: Nothing.
4: Did your brother call you anything?
3: Yeah, he called me. I had two nicknames, I guess, but they're not cool nicknames. One, my brother called me Lamar. And when I went, this was a big controversy in my house because when I went to take swimming lessons and they give me a certificate because all they ever heard him call me was Lamar, they put my name as capital L, then A, then a dash, then capital M, A, R. I cried. I remember crying. Oh, I cried. But then a lot of my friends, some friends that we used to hang out with, they call me Lamer, which it's not very cool. Lamer.
0: That's not cool. That's not and you're cool not Lamer.
3: That's
0: you're
3: not cool at all. No.
4: See, my brother used to call me the boob. And
0: oh, that's also not good.
4: Called me Stumblebum.
3: And you Stumblebum.
4: Say, G-Max, why are you not closer with people in your family? Well, I think you can tell.
0: The boob is
3: not. Or Max, why is your self-esteem not what it should be?
4: Know, there you go.
0: So now as you sit here and reconsider it, Uncle Humpy's a good name compared to Lamer or the Boob.
3: Yeah. Oh, yeah.
0: Wouldn't that
3: yeah.
0: be?
3: Yeah.
0: And I'm sorry you didn't get you a nickname like Country Ham or Beanie Weenie or something that would well, you probably wouldn't
4: corn,
0: want to be
4: Corn Cob. Now he now is
0: Corn Cob.
3: Now I'm Corn Cob. Now I'm Corn Cob. That's right. That's right.
0: That's not as sexy as you probably had hoped it could be. You know,
3: better than
0: you're not like Ace or Spike. Yeah.
4: My heart hurts for you with that. That bothered you so much as a kid.
0: It well, because did, that man. Was a kinda big accomplishment.
4: Yeah.
0: Lamer. Oh. Yeah. Oh, straight ahead.
4: So sorry.
0: The very first image ever broadcast on television, straight out of a nightmare. We've got the story.
4: It is.
0: It's the Bob and Sherry Show.
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7: Weather for Townsend, you'll see a little bit of sunshine, mostly partly cloudy today with a high of 78, 52 for a low on the overnight, and then more clouds tomorrow with a high of 76, and that's weather for Townsend.
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1: From the KGR newsroom, I'm Jared Cirillo. Carrie Gilbertson has been executive director of Cancer Support Community Montana for about 2 months now, stepping into the role in April with more than 15 years of nonprofit experience and a lifetime of Montana roots. The organization provides psychosocial and mental health support to anyone affected by cancer, not just those with a diagnosis, but also family members and others walking alongside them. Two of this year's Blue Cross Blue Shield Blue Impact grant recipients are in Helena. The Friendship Center will use a grant to strengthen its client services program, which delivers immediate and life-saving assistance to victims of domestic violence, sexual assault, and stalking. And the Holter Museum of Art is also receiving a grant for its Healing Arts program, which offers free hands-on workshops to at-risk youth and hospital patients. Mostly sunny today, a high of 78 degrees. I'm Jared Cirillo, KGR News.
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0: be the ones that you actually look forward to doing.
1: So wait, a creative activity that feels more like a responsibility than a passion project, and that's good?
0: Yep.
1: Why?
0: You still have to like it.
1: Oh my God, why is my whole life suck it up and like it? On behalf of all Capricorns, I say no. I want a different one. I want to hear something about sexy, fun, good time vacation. So make a note of that for next week, okay? Aquarius,
0: there's a change to your work schedule, and it could mean more time at home with family or just simply living a life that is less rushed and a little bit more settled. The slower pace may feel much better than you expected.
1: And Pisces,
0: someone may compliment a talent or an ability that you've always taken for granted. Their encouragement reminds you that, you know, something that comes naturally to you is something other people genuinely admire and maybe find difficulty with doing themselves. So accept the compliments.
1: All right. Well, we're going to post this all up at bobandcherry.com and we'll share it over to our Facebook. And don't forget, you can reach out to Charlie through her outstanding podcast, The Horoscope Vault, and maybe even schedule a private reading. And I just want to, on behalf of all people born in December and January, Charlie, I just want to thank you for announcing that even our hobbies are a joyless grind to be endured. I feel good. It's the Bob and Cherry Show.
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14: From the KGR Newsroom, I'm Jared Cirillo. The Montana High School Association announcing that Dom McIntyre of Helena is one of three people in the state inducted into the Officials Association Hall of Fame this year. McIntyre worked his very first varsity game in Helena High's jungle in 1974 and fittingly concluded his 41-year officiating career there in 2014. Throughout four decades, McIntyre officiated every level of high school basketball, from freshman contests to state championship games, with unwavering professionalism and passion. The Helena Symphony and Carroll College are announcing the return of the 22nd annual Symphony Under the Stars. The event will take place Saturday, July 18th. The event will take place at Guadalupe Hill at Carroll College.

0: The free community concert, one of the state's most anticipated summer traditions, is expected to draw more than 10,000 people. I'm Jared Cirillo, KGR News.
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0: KGR Helena Weather. Mostly sunny skies today with a light northeasterly breeze. We'll see the high reach 78. Overnight, partly cloudy, a morning low of 50. Saturday, mostly cloudy, a high of 83. Chance for a few storms late in the day.

0: eating some snacks or getting something to drink, and you're leaning up against the counter, and the conversation is just rolling. Everybody's got something to say. Everybody's laughing. They're talking. It's the best time ever. It's going on for like 45 minutes or an hour, and then somebody says, hey, you know what? Let's go into the living room where we can get more comfortable and sit down. So the same people leave the counter and leaning up against something, and they go into the living room, and everybody gets them a comfortable chair, and nobody's got anything to say. You've completely took the magic. You've moved the magic.
1: Yeah.
0: The magic is gone.
1: The energy is gone.
0: The energy, yeah. Now, there's also another way this happens. You're at an event where you've been drinking a lot, and everybody's having a big time, and you want to leave the event. Now, I'm going to be like Bob. I'm not going to say who I was with. I'm not going to give you any names of these people. I'm not going to tell you what the event was. But we're at an event, and we're all enjoying adult beverages. We've all got designated drivers. Everybody's being, you know, but we are drinking. And so all of a sudden, the event is over, and everybody's having such a good time, they don't want to go home. And they say, hey, let's go over to so-and-so's house, and we'll keep this going. And so as everybody's driving off, I drive home because you can't do it. You can't move this. So the next day, I'm going into Walmart, and I run across one of my buddies, and he had went. And I said, hey, how'd it go when you went up to so-and-so's house? He goes, well, pretty good for a little while, but then the next thing you know, like three fist fights broke out. And I said, that's why I never go. I never move it. You can't take bunch of people that's been drinking and give them a 30-minute drive and hook them back up again. No. Somebody's going to say something, and it's just going to, and the next thing you know, and sure enough, don't move the party. If you're having a good time, work that till it's over and then go home. Don't move the party, whatever you do.
1: You can't party recreate advice. Magic. Yeah.
0: Yeah, you can't. That's party advice from Bob and Sherry.
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2: From the KGR Newsroom, I'm Jared Cirillo. Carrie Gilbertson has been Executive Director of Cancer Support Community Montana for about 2 months now. Stepping into the role in April with more than 15 years of nonprofit experience and a lifetime of Montana roots, the organization provides psychosocial and mental health support to anyone affected by cancer, not just those with a diagnosis, but also family members and others walking alongside them. Two of this year's Blue Cross Blue Shield Blue Impact grant recipients are in Helena. The Friendship Center will use a grant to strengthen its client services program, which delivers immediate and life-saving assistance to victims of domestic violence, sexual assault, and stalking. And the Holter Museum of Art is also receiving a grant for its Healing Arts program, which offers free hands-on workshops to at-risk youth and hospital patients. Mostly sunny today, a high of 78 degrees. I'm Jared Cirillo, KGR News.
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0: It's the promise when in Rome. It's Tim on your Friday. Of course, Father's Day is Sunday. A lot of Americans say their dads help shape their work ethic and views on money. At least that's according to a new Father's Day survey. It also finds that nearly half credit their dad as the one who taught them the importance of working hard to earn money. And daddy's also taught people more about investing and avoiding or managing debt than any other caregiver. So it's true. I admit, I try to teach my 13-year-old daughter the value of working hard to earn money while at the same time driving her halfway across town to buy her a $9 drink from Starbucks. But I'm trying. I'm doing my best. She flashes those eyes and then whatever you want, honey. John Mellencamp, that's next.
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7: KGR Helena weather. Mostly sunny skies today with a light northeasterly breeze. We'll see the high reach 78. Overnight, partly cloudy, a morning low of 50. Saturday, mostly cloudy, a high of 83. Chance for a few storms late in the day.

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0: Aren't they pretty, those waterfalls? It's TLC. Hello, it's Tim on Friday. Brand new study out from Rutgers University found that people that are currently taking GLP-1 drugs may become less violent than before. Researchers found the impulsivity-violence connection was about 62% weaker among current GLP-1 users. The lead researcher stressed that the findings, they don't go out and all in all prove the drugs reduce violence. However, researchers caution that more work is needed before they draw firm conclusions. So apparently the drugs help you reduce food cravings and allegedly affect your desire to punch someone in the face. So I'm seeing that as a potential win-win right there. Less punching in the face is a good thing. Music from Foreigner on the way next.
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0: The latest member of the 2026 class of the Rock and Roll Hall of Fame, Phil Collins. He's already in the Hall of Fame with Genesis, and he's going to be inducted this year as a solo artist. It's Tim on Friday. Americans leaning into nostalgia these days. In fact, so much so that a new survey finds nearly half believe this year will be, quote, a year of nostalgia. People embracing it because nostalgia brings them back to a happier time, gives them a sense of comfort. And when asked what year they're most nostalgic for, the Gen Z generation, their top pick was the year 2012. Millennials would love to relive 2006. Gen X would like to redo 1996. And the boomers, they look back most fondly on 1985. That's right. In your prime, ready to go out and do some partying there in the mid-80s. We got music on the way from Joan Jett to Black Arts up next.
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4: KGR Helena weather. Mostly sunny skies today with a light northeasterly breeze. We'll see the high reach 78. Overnight, partly cloudy, a morning low of 50. Saturday, mostly cloudy, a high of 83. Chance for a few storms late in the day.

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0: It's CCR. Hello, it's Tim. Friday in progress. And those who consistently exercise rarely depend on motivation alone. Instead, they rely on routines and environmental cues that break down the barriers to working out. Now, people have shared their favorite strategies, like preparing for workouts the night before, creating simple habits to make it easier to get going, and also pairing exercise with enjoyable rewards. Like, if I do 2 miles on the treadmill, then I'll eat a cake. Well, kind of defeats its own purpose, but maybe you could look at it as, well, at least I won't gain the weight from the cake. But maybe we could just skip the cake altogether. And exercisers also suggest building consistency through low-pressure goals and accountability and, you know, just kind of make it a part of your life. So that way it's a little bit easier to just kind of, oh, yeah, I got to jump on the treadmill for 10 minutes, whatever the case may be. Music on the way from Suzanne Vega next.
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0: It's Elton John. Hello there, it's Tim. Well, what do we got in theaters this weekend? Here's a clue. Toy Story 5. Man, this movie is tracking for a massive opening weekend. Some movie experts, they predict it could reach like around $175 million. And if those estimates hold, it's going to become the biggest debut in the franchise's history and also the largest domestic opening of the year. The OG stars are back. Tom Hanks, Tim Allen, Joan Cusack. They reprise their roles. Woody, Buzz, Jesse. It's a story following the toys competing with kids' growing obsession with screens. Ah, yes. The old tablets and phones and all that good stuff. Toy Story 5 opens today, and it comes 7 years, by the way. It's been 7 years after Toy Story 4, which was able to pull in over $1 billion at the box office back in 2019. And, by the way, moving ahead, the hits keep coming this summer. It's the debut of Supergirl. That comes out next Friday. So we're right there in the middle of blockbuster season with Steven Spielberg's movie Aliens still. Oh, it's Disclosure, but it's about aliens. I mean, that's what it's basically about. I'm sorry. Spoiler alert. Disclosure Day is about aliens. Music on the way from Starship, and we'll do the romantics are coming up next.
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5: KGR Helena weather. Mostly sunny skies today with a light northeasterly breeze. We'll see the high reach 78. Overnight, partly cloudy, a morning low of 50. Saturday, mostly cloudy, a high of 83. Chance for a few storms late in the day.

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0: It's Tina Marie and Lover Girl. Hello, it's Tim with the Friday in Progress. Checking on the money situation. The Mega Millions tonight is large, almost a half a bill. It's $452 million. And the Powerball tomorrow night, up to $302 million as we crank it up with Boston next.
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0: Yes, we are going to tell you all about it. It's Billy Joe along with Tim. I'm going to tell you all about the celebrity birthdays for tomorrow, the last day of spring, June 20th. Lionel Richie, he will be 77 tomorrow. Lionel, he had 13 top 10 hits, 5 number one songs. And with the Commodores, they had 9 top 10 hits, and this was their first number one song, not once, not twice, 3 times a lady back in 78. Bonnie Bartlett, she's going to be 97 tomorrow. She played Grace on Little House on the Prairie, and she played Ellen Craig on St. Elsewhere, and her real-life husband, William Daniels, he played her fictional husband, Dr. Mark Craig. And they both, this is awesome, they both won Emmy Awards on the same night in 1986. And they have been married since 1951. How awesome. Right there, if you've seen photos of them in their home, they got their Oscar sitting right there on the mantle side by side. True American love story, that is. Also celebrating a birthday tomorrow, Anne Murray, she'll be 81. She had 4 pop hits in the 70s and 80s. Her number one song was You Needed Me in 1978. But she had a whole bunch of country hits as well. Let's crank it up a notch. A couple of famous bassists are celebrating a birthday today. Michael Anthony, former bassist for Van Halen. He's 72. VH, they sold over 56 million records worldwide. This was their only number one pop hit, Jump, in 1983. The other famous bassist born today, or I should say tomorrow, John Taylor of Duran Duran. He'll be 66. And when Duran Duran took a time off back in 85, he joined Power Station with bandmate Andy Taylor. Bob Vila, he's going to be 80 tomorrow, hosted the home improvement show This Old House on PBS. John Goodman's going to be 74. Dan Connor on Roseanne and the Connors. He's also on The Righteous Gemstones. He also played Coach Harris on Revenge of the Nerds. Can't forget Walter and The Big Lebowski and others. Nicole Kidman, going to be 59, won a Best Actress Oscar for playing Virginia Woolf in The Hours. It's also in Days of Thunder, Batman Forever, Eyes Wide Shut, a lot of great movies. Currently playing Dr. K. Scarpetta on the Amazon Prime series Scarpetta. And director Robert Rodriguez, going to be 58. He directed From Dusk to Dawn, the Spy Kid movies, and Machete films that spun off from the Spy Kid movies, Once Upon a Time in Mexico, Sin City, and others. And if you're celebrating something this weekend, congratulations as we get you fired up with music from Phil Collins, and Pat Benatar is up next.
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5: KGR Helena weather. Mostly sunny skies today with a light northeasterly breeze. We'll see the high reach 78. Overnight, partly cloudy, a morning low of 50. Saturday, mostly cloudy, a high of 83. Chance for a few storms late in the day.

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0: It's Stevie Nicks, it's Tim, and I'm heading out the door. Thanks for doing a Friday with me. But before I go, got Steve Miller Band and UB40 up next. Have a spectacular weekend.
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Hey, it's Ryan Chase. Hope you're enjoying all the tunes for your Friday, the one day of the week that gets a little cheer just for showing up. It's earned that every single time. Still to come, Redbone and the Cars, and right now it's John Mellencamp.

0: the cars and shake it up. I'm Ryan Chase. 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And some people have actually cut a date short just because of it. So before your next date, maybe run it through a car wash. Your love life might depend on it.
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0: 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It's Ryan Chase. 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That is exactly what scientists in Australia just pulled off using sound waves. They're vibrating coffee grounds at these high frequencies to pull out the flavor and caffeine at room temperature, and somehow still landing a full-strength espresso shot in under 3 minutes. 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

If you've already mentally checked out a little, that's not slacking. No, that's just Friday pulling rank. It does that, so let it happen. I'm Ryan Chase. Coming up, Fine Young Cannibals and Foreigner. Right now, it's Bryan Adams.

Corner feels like the first time. It's Ryan Chase. If you've ever wondered why you're wide awake at 6 a.m., no matter how late you stayed up, you can blame your parents for this one. The early bird tendency is actually written into your genetics. Scientists now say your internal body clock runs a bit shorter if you're naturally an early riser, which means your sleep hormone kicks in sooner at night and fades sooner in the morning, while a quick burst of cortisol jolts you awake. Habits play a role too. Morning, sunlight, and regular routine, they can lock that schedule in even tighter. While late night screen time and caffeine, that can push everything later and mess the whole thing up. So the next time you're up before sunrise feeling unreasonably alert, you can think

0: Anchor, blame whichever parent passed that gene down to you.
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5: KGR Helena weather. Overnight, partly cloudy, a morning low of 50. Saturday, mostly cloudy, a high of 83. Chance for a few storms late in the day.

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0: Art Barracuda. It's Ryan Chase. Imagine spending months in space and coming home actually feeling fine, with no muscle loss, no bone loss, none of that. Well, that's the whole point of a massive spinning space station that engineers are building right now. See, zero gravity really wrecks the human body over time. So the fix they came up with is basically straight out of a movie, a station that spins fast enough to create artificial gravity for everyone on board. It's designed to hold 40 astronauts, spinning a few times every minute, and it's actually on track to launch within the next decade, not just a far-off concept. So future astronauts might finally get to explore space without paying for it with their bodies afterward.
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Hey, it's Ryan Chase. Whatever this week threw at you, it's almost entirely behind you now. That is worth a second to actually notice before you move on to the next thing. Still to come, Romantics and Semisonic. Right now, it's Paula Abdul.

0: Semisonic and closing time. I'm Ryan Chase. Hey, picture coming in for a routine landing at LAX and suddenly your pilot is pointing out the window going, is that a person flying out there? Well, that's exactly what happened this weekend. There was a flight crew that spotted somebody in a full wingsuit cruising at 4,000 feet right near the airport. Sheriff's deputies even scrambled a helicopter to find them, and the guy just vanished before anyone could get close. Now, this isn't the first time either, no. There were a bunch of similar sightings back in 2020, and officials now think those might have actually been drones shaped like a person, not an actual human. Either way, if there is a real guy out there genuinely strapping on a wingsuit and buzzing commercial flight paths, his life choices need a serious review.
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0: Steve Perry and O'Sherry. It's Ryan Chase. All right, so be honest with me today. What's living in your back seat right now that you would be embarrassed for a date to see? Because apparently that mess is doing more damage than you would think. A bunch of singles out there now say a messy car is basically a red flag for a messy life, while a clean one makes you look put together, like you've actually got it figured out. Think like trash on the floor, weird smells, old food wrappers. Those are the biggest turnoffs. And some people have legitimately cut dates short just from seeing the inside of somebody's car. Might be time to run yours through the car wash before the next date. Just saying.
1: From the KGR Newsroom, I'm Jared Cirillo. The Montana High School Association announcing that Dom McIntyre of Helena is one of three people in the state inducted into the Officials Association Hall of Fame this year. McIntyre worked his very first varsity game in Helena High's jungle in 1974 and fittingly concluded his 41-year officiating career there in 2014. Throughout four decades, McIntyre officiated every level of high school basketball, from freshman contests to state championship games, with unwavering professionalism and passion. The Helena Symphony and Carroll College are announcing the return of the 22nd annual Symphony Under the Stars. The event will take place Saturday, July 18th. The event will take place at Guadalupe Hill at Carroll College. The free community concert, one of the state's most anticipated summer traditions, is expected to draw more than 10,000 people. I'm Jared Cirillo, KGR News.
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1: KGR Helena weather. Overnight, partly cloudy, a morning low of 50. Saturday, mostly cloudy, a high of 83. Chance for a few storms late in the day.

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0: Huey Lewis in the news. Power of love. It's Ryan Chase. Hey, what if your morning espresso never actually got hot at all? Scientists in Australia just figured out how to brew espresso using sound waves instead. They're using high-frequency vibrations to pull all the flavor and caffeine right out of the grounds at room temperature. And they're getting a full-strength espresso shot in under 3 minutes. Now, the real shocker, this method burns way less energy than a regular machine. And in the taste tests, most people genuinely could not tell it apart from the real thing. So your coffee habit might be getting a quiet, energy-saving glow-up without you even noticing the difference in your cup.
1: From the KTR Newsroom, I'm Jared Cirillo. Carrie Gilbertson, the executive director of Cancer Support Community Montana for just under 2 months now, stepped into the role in April with more than 15 years of nonprofit experience, but a lifetime of Montana roots. The organization provides psychosocial and mental health support to anyone affected by cancer, not just those with a diagnosis, but also family members and others walking alongside them. Two of this year's Blue Cross Blue Shield Blue Impact grant recipients are in Helena. The Friendship Center will use its grant to strengthen its client services program, which delivers immediate and life-saving assistance to victims of domestic violence, sexual assault, and stalking. And the Holter Museum of Art will also receive a grant for its Healing Arts program, offering free hands-on art workshops to at-risk youth and hospital patients. Your weather, partly cloudy, an overnight low of 50. Saturday, a slight chance of a few showers and thunderstorms late in the day with a high of 83. I'm Jared Cirillo, KGR News.
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0: Sheryl Crow, All I Want to Do. It's Ryan Chase. If you're somehow wide awake before your alarm even goes off, that is not willpower. That is genetics talking. Turns out your sleep schedule actually runs in the family. Scientists now say early risers have internal clocks that run a bit shorter, so their sleep hormone kicks in sooner at night and fades faster in the morning, with a quick cortisol boost, jolting them awake without much effort. It's not entirely out of your control, though. Morning sunlight and a steady routine reinforce that early schedule, while late-night screen time and caffeine can throw the whole thing off. So the next time someone's annoyingly chipper before 7 a.m., you can blame their parents instead of their personality.
1: From the KGR Newsroom, I'm Jared Cirillo. The Helena Symphony and Carroll College are announcing the return of the 22nd annual Symphony Under the Stars, Saturday, July 18th. The event will take place on Guadalupe Hill at Carroll College. The free community concert, one of the state's most anticipated summer traditions, is expected to draw more than 10,000 attendees. The Montana High School Association announcing Don McIntyre of Helena is one of three people inducted into Montana Officials Association Hall of Fame. McIntyre worked his first varsity game in Helena High School's jungle in 1974 and fittingly concluded his 41-year officiating career there in 2014. Throughout four decades, he officiated every level of high school basketball. Expect partly cloudy skies and a morning low of 50 degrees overnight. Saturday, a slight chance of a few showers and thunderstorms late in the day. Otherwise, mostly cloudy with a high of 83. From the KGR Newsroom, I'm Jared Cirillo.
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0: 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The thing is designed to literally spin fast enough to create artificial gravity, just like in the movies, which matters because zero gravity right now is pretty brutal on the body. 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So in a few years, space might finally stop feeling like it's actively trying to break the human body.
1: From the KTR Newsroom, I'm Jared Cirillo. Carrie Gilbertson, the Executive Director of Cancer Support Community Montana for just under 2 months now, stepped into the role in April with more than 15 years of nonprofit experience, but a lifetime of Montana roots. The organization provides psychosocial and mental health support to anyone affected by cancer, not just those with a diagnosis, but also family members and others walking alongside them. Two of this year's Blue Cross Blue Shield Blue Impact grant recipients are in Helena. The Friendship Center will use its grant to strengthen its client services program, which delivers immediate and life-saving assistance to victims of domestic violence, sexual assault, and stalking. And the Holter Museum of Art will also receive a grant for its Healing Arts program, offering free hands-on art workshops to at-risk youth and hospital patients. Your weather, partly cloudy, an overnight low of 50. Saturday, a slight chance of a few showers and thunderstorms late in the day with a high of 83. I'm Jared Cirillo, KGR News.
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